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0: Northeast PA's greatest hits, Gem 99 and 100 Year, the inspiration, Brian Adams, Somebody, Tony Pselli, Till Midnight Tonight. Off the album, Chicago 17, 14th studio album, You Do the Math, reached number 3 on the Billboard Hot 100, written by Peter Cetera and David Foster. Peter Cetera talked about the song back in 2004 and said the song started out for Kenny Rogers. David Foster called him up and said, I'm in the studio with Kenny Rogers, and he would like you to write a song for him. He said, hey, that's great, but I am leaving for Italy. He said he was going to Europe for something, and I'm leaving at 5 o'clock this afternoon. I'll be there for 2 weeks. When I come back, we'll get together. David Foster says, no, now. So David was in the studio, and of course, you know, last minute stuff. He said, all right, come over here, where Peter Cetera was. And in the midst of packing, he said that Dave Foster drove out to where he was living, and they basically, in 3 hours, came up with a little chordal structure for You're the Inspiration, which it wasn't called that at the time. Morta made a little tape of the chord structure. He said he took it with him on the plane. Lying in the beautiful marble rooms with all of the pictures of Michelangelo that he, you know, had done in Italy, he said, I came up with this. Hey, Michelangelo, you're an inspiration. I came back with the words, worked on the melody, came back, presented the song to David Foster, but Kenny basically said he didn't have time, or he just didn't want to do it. Good for Peter Cetera, of course, quote unquote, good for me. Rick Astley coming up. It's Gem 99 and 180s at 8.
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0: 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Never Gonna Give You Up, Rick Astley and Tony Pacelli. Till Midnight Tonight, Tempted. My Squeeze, written by Glenn Tilbrook and Chris Difford. The song features lyrics inspired by Difford's experiences on an American tour and an arrangement inspired by The Temptations. Tempted is one of the few Squeeze songs with Paul Carrack as lead vocalist at the suggestion of their producer, Elvis Costello. Tempted was released as a second single from their fourth album, East Side Story, in 1981. It was only a moderate hit on the Billboard Hot 100. However, it has become one of the band's most famous songs, appearing in movies, TV shows, video games, and commercials. It has also seen critical acclaim and become a mainstay, of the band's live set list. Tempted, Squeeze, 80s at 8, updated weather forecast, Heart coming up. 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

0: Gem 99 and 100, Frankie Goes to Hollywood and Relax. Poison, Every Rose Has Its Thorn. And Tony Pacelli Till Midnight tonight. It's from 1983. Here in the United States, Relax was off to a slow start in reaching its chart peak. Released in March of 1984, a different mix than the UK version, shorter in length. The single stalled at number 67 on the Billboard Hot 100 in May during a seven-week run, but ranked number one for a year on an alternative rock station in Los Angeles, as voted by the listeners. In January 1985, a release of Relax that was more similar to the UK hit version entered the Hot 100 at number 70, and in March, it reached number 10 during its 16-week run. In January 1989, the single was certified gold. Got Cyndi Lauper coming up. It's Gem 99 and 100.
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Wang Chung coming up. 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And 100.

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Earth, Wind, and Fire in September. Sister Christian and Night Ranger started off the 9 o'clock hour. Tony Pasoli till midnight tonight. Dexy's Midnight Runners coming up. 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

0: 7:99 and 100, Tom Cochran, and Life is a Highway, the Guess Who and American Woman, and Tony Pacelli till midnight tonight on this Monday night. Did you notice the smoke is all gone? There's some sun out there today. We have showers and thunderstorms in the forecast, though, for the next couple of days. I'll update you on that weather forecast, plus music from the Thompson Twins coming up. 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

0: Jet 99 and 100, the human league. And I'm only human. Queen, another one bites the dust. Well, the FIFA World Cup for 2026 came to an end yesterday as Spain defeated Argentina 1-0. How many people were in downtown Scranton watching the FIFA watch? Boy, that was a nice crowd. Saw some video on the news last night. Lots of people out there having a lot of fun. And probably the popularity of soccer has increased 100% here in the States. And looking forward to the next time it comes around. The Cars, speaking of coming around, they're next. Gem 99 and 100.
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Billy Joel in the Uptown Girl. Cars and My Best Friend's Girl. 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

0: 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Journey, Don't Stop Believing, and Tony Pacelli till midnight tonight. 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

0: Jim 99 and 100. John Cougar Mellencamp and the Small Town, No Doubt, Just a Girl, and Tony Pacelli till midnight tonight. Something you may want to register for right now, it's a Trail Taste Walk. Foods of the Forest will be held at the Iroquois Trail, Sunnyside Road, south of Tunkhannock, on Wednesday, July 29th. 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You can do it now if you'd like, if you're still awake. Tunkhannock Area Recreation Association Facebook page for more information. Okay, got music coming up from Rod Stewart, plus the updated weather forecast next.
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0: Gem 99 to 100 Elton John. 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

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Green Day and Good Riddance, Tony Pacelli, final hour on a Monday. Brian Adams coming up. 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

0: Gem 99 to 100, Supertramp and The Logical Song, Billy Joel, and You May Be Right. It's Tony Pacelli. It's the final hour for me hanging out with you on this Monday night. Well, everybody glad to be back to work on a Monday. Well, hey, what the heck? Nice, sort of 50-50 weekend in Gemma. And Saturday, we still had the smoke and haze around. We all cleared up yesterday. Beautiful. Gorgeous day today, but showers and thunderstorms in the forecast. Let me update you on the weather. 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

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For you, Eric Peterson is here tomorrow morning at 6 a.m. Fran is here at 10, Mike's here after 3, and I'll be back with the 70s at 7. Talk to you then, Casey and the Sunshine Band, Gem 99 and 100.

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4: ABC News, I'm Stephanie Officer. A memorial service in Ocean Springs, Mississippi today for Nolan Wells, the 18-year-old who died after a July 4th boat trip. Wells' father, Elmore Wansley, speaking at the service.
5: I want to start off by saying how proud I am of you, my son. You grew up to be a very young man that everyone enjoyed to be around.
4: With the U.S. and Iran continuing to spar over the fate of the Strait of Hormuz, U.S. gas prices are on the rise again. The national average for a gallon of gas tipping over $4 a gallon today after weeks of costs staying under, leaving some drivers frustrated at the push and pull over paying at the pump. Chicago driver Jacob Fisher says these prices have made everyday choices even harder for him.
6: It's not enjoyable to fill up the gas anyway, but like it makes it worse, yeah.
4: This is ABC News.
7: Northeast PA weather. Overnight, there's a chance of showers and thunderstorms with a low near 63. Tuesday, showers and thunderstorms likely with a high near 80. For Tuesday night, showers and thunderstorms likely with a low around 64. And for Wednesday, there's a chance of showers with thunderstorms and a high near 81. Yeah.

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5: ABC News, I'm Stephanie Officer. Federal authorities in New York City are investigating a terrifying attack outside a federal building in Manhattan Monday morning when Andrew Arabaca, a former U.S. soldier, is accused of setting a fire and injuring three as part of what officials call an anti-government attack. ABC's Aaron Katursky.
6: Arabaca immediately grabbed by federal police, wrestled to the ground, and taken into custody. The FBI says they located anti-ICE literature along with two pellet guns from which the suspect fired several shots. 26 Federal Plaza houses immigration court where masked ICE agents have been making arrests. It has been a focal point of protests over the president's immigration crackdown.
5: Arabaca remains in police custody and is likely to face federal charges. Following President Trump's threats to place tariffs on Canada over wildfire smoke, Ontario Premier Doug Ford appeared frustrated Monday, suggesting Trump should offer up help for the nearly 200 wildfires burning.
7: Maybe President Trump would offer his closest allies and friends some support rather than sit.
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10: Overnight, there's a chance of showers and thunderstorms with a low near 63. Tuesday, showers and thunderstorms likely with a high near 80. For Tuesday night, showers and thunderstorms likely with a low around 64. And for Wednesday, there's a chance of showers with thunderstorms and a high near 81. Yeah.

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4: ABC News, I'm Stephanie Officer. After three American service members were killed overseas this weekend, Senate Minority Leader Chuck Schumer Monday confirmed Senate Democrats will again force a vote on an Iran War Powers resolution this week.
5: This carnage is the bitter fruit of Trump's labor in Iran. Every second Trump prolongs his war is another second the lives of our men and women in uniform are in danger.
4: Hearings start Tuesday when a judge will decide if there's enough evidence to put singer David on trial in the killing and dismemberment of 14-year-old Celeste Rivas Hernandez. Well, you're never too old to live your dreams, as ABC's Sherry Preston reports.
6: A 105-year-old Navy veteran in the Rochester, New York area ticked an item off his bucket list over the weekend, skydiving out of a plane. Spurgeon Butch Carlson did a tandem jump Sunday afternoon for his birthday. Last year, for his 104th, he did his first horseback ride with his 99-year-old brother.
4: This is ABC News.
7: Northeast PA weather. Overnight, there's a chance of showers and thunderstorms with a low near 63. Tuesday, showers and thunderstorms likely with a high near 80. For Tuesday night, showers and thunderstorms likely with a low around 64. And for Wednesday, there's a chance of showers with thunderstorms and a high near 81.

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3: ABC News, I'm Stephanie Officer. Federal authorities in New York City are investigating a terrifying attack outside a federal building in Manhattan Monday morning when Andrew Arabaca, a former U.S. soldier, is accused of setting a fire and injuring three as part of what officials call an anti-government attack. ABC's Aaron Katursky.
4: Arabaca immediately grabbed by federal police, wrestled to the ground, and taken into custody. The FBI says they located anti-ICE literature along with two pellet guns from which the suspect fired several shots. 26 Federal Plaza houses immigration court where masked ICE agents have been making arrests. It has been a focal point of protests over the president's immigration crackdown.
3: Arabaca remains in police custody and is likely to face federal charges. Following President Trump's threats to place tariffs on Canada over wildfire smoke, Ontario Premier Doug Ford appeared frustrated Monday, suggesting Trump should offer up help for the nearly 200 wildfires burning.
5: Maybe President Trump would offer his closest allies and friends some support rather than sit.
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9: Overnight, there's a chance of showers and thunderstorms with a low near 63. Tuesday, showers and thunderstorms likely with a high near 80. For Tuesday night, showers and thunderstorms likely with a low around 64. And for Wednesday, there's a chance of showers with thunderstorms and a high near 81. Yeah.

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5: ABC News, I'm Stephanie Officer. After three American service members were killed overseas this weekend, Senate Minority Leader Chuck Schumer Monday confirmed Senate Democrats will again force a vote on an Iran War Powers resolution this week.
6: This carnage is the bitter fruit of Trump's labor in Iran. Every second Trump prolongs his war is another second the lives of our men and women in uniform are in danger.
5: Hearings start Tuesday when a judge will decide if there's enough evidence to put singer David on trial in the killing and dismemberment of 14-year-old Celeste Rivas Hernandez. Well, you're never too old to live your dreams, as ABC's Sherry Preston reports.
7: A 105-year-old Navy veteran in the Rochester, New York area ticked an item off his bucket list over the weekend, skydiving out of a plane. Spurgeon Butch Carlson did a tandem jump Sunday afternoon for his birthday. Last year, for his 104th, he did his first horseback ride with his 99-year-old brother.
5: This is ABC News.
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9: Tonight, there's a chance of showers and thunderstorms with a low near 63. Tuesday, showers and thunderstorms likely with a high near 80. For Tuesday night, showers and thunderstorms likely with a low around 64. And for Wednesday, there's a chance of showers with thunderstorms and a high near 81. Yeah.

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Northeast PA's greatest hits.

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But I wanna know for sure. So come on, hold me tight.

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4: ABC News, I'm Stephanie Officer. Federal authorities in New York City are investigating a terrifying attack outside a federal building in Manhattan Monday morning when Andrew Arabaca, a former U.S. soldier, is accused of setting a fire and injuring three as part of what officials call an anti-government attack. ABC's Aaron Katursky.
5: Arabaca immediately grabbed by federal police, wrestled to the ground, and taken into custody. The FBI says they located anti-ICE literature along with two pellet guns from which the suspect fired several shots. 26 Federal Plaza houses immigration court where masked ICE agents have been making arrests. It has been a focal point of protests over the president's immigration crackdown.
4: Arabaca remains in police custody and is likely to face federal charges. Following President Trump's threats to place tariffs on Canada over wildfire smoke, Ontario Premier Doug Ford appeared frustrated Monday, suggesting Trump should offer up help for the nearly 200 wildfires burning.
6: Maybe President Trump would offer his closest allies and friends some support rather than sit.
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8: Northeast VA weather.
9: Overnight, there's a chance of showers and thunderstorms with a low near 63. Tuesday, showers and thunderstorms likely with a high near 80. For Tuesday night, showers and thunderstorms likely with a low around 64. And for Wednesday, there's a chance of showers with thunderstorms and a high near 81. Yeah.

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0: That must have been some night. December 1963, four seasons there for you on Gem 99 and 100. It's Eric. Hello and welcome to the Big Radio Broadcast. It is National Lamington Day. Lamington, I believe, is a cake with jelly in between it. Does that sound delicious? It's Take a Monkey to Lunch Day. Take a monkey to lunch? You know I work in Northeast PA. That's not a thing, right? It is National Be Somebody Day. It is also National Junk Food Day and Invite an Alien to Live with You Day. And they have a picture here of like a Martian from maybe a 1950s sci-fi movie. I don't know how to feel about that. I'm very confused. God, it's only Tuesday. Coming up, Paul McCartney and Wings, John Cougar and the Eurythmics. Invite an Alien to Live with You Day? From Mars? What? Here comes the rain again when the music's back next.
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There's a James Bond theme for Mr. Paul McCartney and his band Wings. 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I don't even know what just came out of my mouth. Jam? Am I hungry? Hey, it's Hometown Roots and Cowboy Boots, the theme of the Moscow Country Street Fair. It's a three-day event in downtown Moscow this Thursday, Friday, and Saturday. And there will be a hometown parade and tractor parade. Love it. Multiple venues of live music and entertainment. Family-friendly activities, including a quilt and art show, a children's area, a flower show, food trucks, craft vendors, and the works. Admission is free, and there's even a car show. Saturday evening is about 4 o'clock. Event is happening at 144 Van Brunt Street, and street parking available through the downtown of Moscow. Man, does that sound like a lot of fun. Coming up, Tracy Chapman, Al Green, Matchbox 20, Billy Ocean, and some thunderstorms in the forecast. I'll tell you when next.

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4: CBC News, I'm Sherry Preston. A 10th night of fighting between U.S. forces and the Iranians as Iran strikes another tanker in the Strait of Hormuz, all of it affecting the price you're paying to fill your tank.
5: At least for now, gas prices are rising in virtually every state for gasoline and diesel. It's not a surprise given the new developments over the last week as the U.S. and Iran return to escalations. And it's hard to know how long these escalations could last.
4: Patrick Tahan, head of petroleum analysis at Gas Buddy. President Trump imposing a 50% tariff on most Canadian goods, saying Canada has unfairly discriminated against U.S.-made cars, alcohol, and dairy products. Lindsey Graham's sister Darlene says she will run for a full term to replace her late brother as U.S. Senator from North Carolina. She was sworn in last week to fulfill the remaining months of Lindsey Graham's term. A former soldier holding an anti-ICE sign under arrest for allegedly setting off fireworks and shooting a pellet gun outside a federal office building in New York City. This is ABC News.

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1: You're not going to want to miss tonight's county fair. 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
4: Everybody who is listening needs to take cover as soon as they can. This is one of

0: me a little while to understand how good that song actually is. Her name's Tracy Chapman. The song is Fast Car on Gem 99 and 100. It's Eric. It's Tuesday. It is time for the dulcet tones of some god-awful humor. We soften the blow by calling them dad jokes. Tim, I got to tell you, some of these are kind of good. Nobody is going to recognize that you wrote them. Here we go. Can anyone recommend a good bank? Because mine ran out of money. An anteater walks into a bar and the bartender asks, "Can I get you a drink?" The anteater says, "No." The bartender asks, "Can I get you something to eat?" He says, "No." The bartender then asks, "What's with the long nose?" The anteater says, "I was born with it." Some of my favorite books and authors, part one. 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And finally, I Lost My Balance by Eileen Dover and Phil Down. Coming up, I gotta move on. Stevie Nicks, I only did three jokes and I can't stand it anymore. Men at Work and Foreigner, Cold as Ice, when we're back next.
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0: Man, there's an awful lot going on there. Loving, touching, squeezing. I guess you get a look at the San Francisco Bay and you just start groping each other. Journey on Gem 99 and 100. They're from San Francisco, by the way. Hey, a golf tournament to benefit the Triton Hose Company, number one in Tunkhannock, is going to be held at Shadowbrook Resort. This will be Saturday, September 12th. I know you're going September. Yeah, it's closer than you think. The format is a four-person scramble with a shotgun start about 1 o'clock. I just got a Facebook message. And there's going to be prizes, raffles, contest, lunch, and more, with all the proceeds benefiting the fire department. To become a sponsor or register for the tournament, 570-991-0461. That's 991-0461. September 12th, Triton Hose Company, Tunkhannock's Shadowbrook Resort fundraising golf tournament. Sounds fun. Coming up, Jimmy Buffett, Smash Mouth, Pete Townsend from The Who, and some celebrity birthdays we must discuss next.
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0: American actor and comedian famous for the Andy Griffith Show and being the landlord, arguably the funniest part of the whole show on Three's Company. His name was Don Knotts. American actor recognized for films like Pearl Harbor and Black Hawk Down. He did some great stuff. Josh Hartnett. And celebrated American actor and comedian known for Mork and Mindy, Mrs. Doubtfire, Good Will Hunting, won an Academy Award and multiple Golden Globe Awards.
1: Oh, no, dear. I like them nice and woody.
0: Robin Williams loved that movie. And if it's your birthday, too, happy birthday again from all of us at Gem 99 and 100. You got a birthday you want us to talk about? Send it to us. Quick link right there at our website. Steely Dan coming, Madonna, Marvin Gaye, The Police, and a forecast with thunderstorms. Lots of them. I'll tell you when next.

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4: ABC News, I'm Sherry Preston. Pakistan trying to find a way back to peace in the Middle East, holding talks with Iran, even as the U.S. launches more attacks on Iranian targets. In Jordan, here's ABC's Martha Raddatz.
5: Video circulating online showing massive explosions. One missile striking a housing container unit, according to sources, although it is unclear whether that is where the fatalities occurred. President Trump vowing retaliation, warning Iran will pay many times over for every American soldier killed. The U.S. launching new attacks on Iranian military targets for the 10th straight day.
4: The president targeting Canada with new tariffs, 50% on a wide range of imports. The White House says it's in retaliation for Canadian treatment of American goods. The Paramount purchase of Warner Brothers has been put on a temporary hold by a federal judge as several states try to challenge the merger. This is ABC News.
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0: Steely Dan, that's Ricky Don't Lose That Number. Sounds like they're being forceful about it. On Gem 99 and 100. It is Eric. Welcome. It is a Tuesday. It's time for some god-awful humor. We kind of soften the blow by calling them dad jokes. Tim, you can't write good ones. You had a couple of beauties yesterday, and nobody is going to recognize the good humor here. We've really become used to them being terrible. Stick with that. Here we go. My favorite books and authors. This will be part two. I include you in a few last break. Here we go. A Cloakroom Attendant by Mahatma Coate. Mahatma Coate. 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Barbara. The Art of Archery by Bo N. Arrow. I like it. And my favorite books and authors, part four, The Lion Attack by Claude Yarmouth. Claude Yarmouth? Oh. How to Write Long Books by Warren Peace. And finally, Shh by Natia Soloud. Coming up. God, Queen, Nana, and REM when we're back next.
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Oh, it's a Tuesday morning. It's me, Eric Peterson. I'm glad you're here. Welcome to the Big Radio Broadcast. Did you know that today is Invite an Alien to Live with You Day? Now, that does sound kind of weird, but you know why it's called that? Because today would have been Robin Williams' birthday, and his big show, Mork and Mindy, was about an alien living in the house. And, well, if a Martian shows up, I'm letting him in. Music on the way from John Parr, Huey Lewis right now, Lenny Kravitz.

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0: With the exception of maybe Michael Jackson, there was no one more famous than those guys when that song was out. Huey Lewis in the News, there's Heart and Soul on Gem 99 and 100. Hey, the Rock in the Mountain Concerts in Hazleton returns this Saturday. Three live bands, concert co-headliners are A Proud Monkey, that's a Dave Matthews tribute band, Pink Lloyd, playing the music, of course, of Pink Floyd, and the opening act, Triple Fret. Gates open about 3 o'clock. Extra food trucks, product vendors, and adult beverages, and concert begins about 4 o'clock. Also, on the 25th, the America 250 celebration at City View Park, which was postponed earlier, going to be held, concluding with a gigantic fireworks display at 9:45. City View Park, South Poplar Street in Hazleton, just off Route 424. So we got a big weekend going on in Hazleton. Coming up, Orleans, Third Eye Blind, Bruce Springsteen, and a lot of thunder bumpers in the forecast. I'll tell you when they're coming next.
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5: ABC News, I'm Sherry Preston. The White House raising the stakes in the tariff fight with Canada, set to put in place new 50% tariffs on all sorts of Canadian imports. ABC's Karen Waugh.
6: The list of affected Canadian products is wide-ranging. Dairy products, alcohol, and honey, along with a range of other grocery items. Also construction materials, clothing, furniture, and electronics. Canadian Prime Minister Mark Carney says the tariffs violate the free trade agreement between the U.S., Mexico, and Canada.
5: Trump administration using a law that experts think has never been used before for tariffs. Another night of American attacks on Iran, the 10th in a row. Iran's Revolutionary Guard vowing no more oil will pass through the Strait of Hormuz. Gas prices here already back to $4 a gallon on average. Tropical storm Bertha threatening the Gulf Coast could make landfall in Louisiana tomorrow. Selling an auction for $3.75 million, the prop of Luke Skywalker's severed hand of the lightsaber was

I still say two more songs and they would have been one of the biggest bands of the late 70s. Orleans, they're still the one on Gem 99 and 100. It's Eric. Hello. Welcome to the Big Radio Broadcast. It's time for some soothing and wonderful dulcet tones of the dad jokes. And for those of you that tune in specially for this, that guy over there, Tim, he apologizes. Here we go. Can anyone recommend a good bank? Mine ran out of money. An anteater walks into a bar. Oh, boy. The bartender asks, can I get you a drink? The anteater says, no. The bartender says, well, then can I get you something to eat? The anteater replies back, no. The bartender then asks, what's with the long nose? Anteater says, I was born with it. And finally, I'm trying to introduce you to some of my favorite books and authors, like Stop Arguing by Xavier Breath, The Philippine Post Office by Imelda Letter. Positive Reinforcement by Wade Ago. And I Lost My Balance by Eileen Dover and Phil Down. Coming up, Train, Free, and Michael Jackson. They were awful. Congrats. Beat it when the music's back next.

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And today is National Junk Food Day. 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

0: Supertramp, there's Give a Little on Gem 99 and 100. Hey, the 5th annual Black Cat Extravaganza to benefit the Meshopman Cat Rescue going to be held at the Wyoming County Fairgrounds on Saturday, August 15th from 11 to 4. They do a lot of good work, and this is hard work. And they love doing it. Plus, I kind of have a real soft spot for cats. Activities going to include a large basket raffle, kids' games, a cornhole contest, a chicken barbecue sale by the Meshopan Volunteer Fire Department. They know how. And a car show put on by NEPA Cars and Coffee, which has some sweet rides, I must say. Admission is free, and adoptable kittens will be there on site. Wink, wink. If you fall in love with one or more of them, you can fill out the application right there at the fairgrounds. Awful tempting. Black Cat Extravaganza with the Meshopan Cat Rescue again, Wyoming County Fairgrounds on August 15th. Set your calendar. Coming up, Steve Miller, Journey, Toto, and some celebrity birthdays we must discuss next.
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0: Rockin' Me. There goes the Steve Miller Band for you on Gem 99 and 100. Hey, it's July 21st. Is it your birthday? Hey, happy birthday. You share it with a whole plethora of famous people, such as the British singer-songwriter famous for his hits like Wild World, hello, and Father and Son. His name? You hear his music here, Cat Stevens. American actor and comedian famous for the Andy Griffith Show and honestly the funniest landlord in television history. He had the face of... Don Knotts' birthday would have been today. The American actor recognized for big blockbuster films like Pearl Harbor and Black Hawk Down, actor Josh Hartnett celebrating his birthday today. And the reason that today is actually called Invite an Alien into Your House Day is because today is the celebrated American actor and comedian known for Mork and Mindy. That's why the day is named this way. Also, Mrs. Doubtfire, Good Will Hunting. He's an Academy Award and multiple Golden Globe winner. His name was Robin Williams. What a great talent. And if it's your birthday too, again, happy birthday from all of us at Gem 99 and 100. Send us your birthdays. Quick link is at our website. Okay, Fleetwood Mac coming up. Phil Collins, Peter Gabriel, and some Thunder Bumpers. Big ones in the forecast. I'll tell you when they're coming next.
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4: ABC News, I'm Sherry Preston. A federal appeals court has just rejected a request by former President Joe Biden to block the release of recordings and transcripts from interviews he did before he was elected president. The interviews were with a ghostwriter working on a Biden memoir. Those recordings were obtained by special counsel Robert Herr, who investigated Biden's handling of classified documents but declined to bring any charges. As the U.S. military hits Iranian targets for the 10th consecutive night, the Trump administration looks for more money. ABC Chief Global Affairs anchor Martha Raddatz.
5: The administration is requesting nearly $70 billion to pay for this war, and Secretary Hegseth and the Joint Chiefs Chairman will be on the Hill to defend that request. They will also likely be asked about the injuries and fatalities.
4: 17 Americans have died since the war started. Dozens have been hurt. Strong storms are expected to hammer the Northeast today, and Tropical Storm Bertha could run into the Louisiana coast sometime tomorrow. This is ABC News.
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Thunderstorms predominant today. A few storms going to be severe. We'll see about 76. Partly to mostly cloudy skies overnight tonight with scattered thunderstorms prior to midnight. We're talking 66 temperature-wise. Partly cloudy tomorrow at 76. A mainly clear night tomorrow night at 48. And mainly sunny skies greet us on Thursday. We'll see 77.

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0: On Gem 99 and 100, it's Eric. I got to go. Before I go, we have to lay out the worst jokes. Tim, these are terrible. 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Got it. 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I can't keep a straight face. The Art of Archery by Bow and Arrow. And finally, Tim's Favorite Books and Authors, Part 4. The Lion Attack by Claude Yarmouth. Ugh. 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And Shh by Natia So Loud. Coming up. God, they're awful. Queen, Duran Duran, and Don Henley when we're back next.
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Hello, you. I am Fran Pantuso. Hey, happy Tuesday. See, we've got the work week underway in case you're working. If you're vacationing, you're probably day two into your vacation. Nonetheless, I've got some fabulous music on the way. Coming up, we've got Kansas, but right now it is the Police on Jeff 99 and 100. Doing a little doo-da-da, dee-dee-dee, whatever that may be, on Jeff 99 and 100.

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0: find melanin, no rain. No, not the case at all. We'll check that out in the forecast. Matter of fact, I kind of welcome it. Don't have to water my tomato and cucumber plants. So check out that full forecast. It is coming up, but I have an invitation for you to join my pal, Mike Moran, a little bit later on this afternoon. Not only will he have the commercial free drive at 5, he will have a brand new forgotten oldie. Now, you know that's a song that maybe you haven't heard on the radio in a really long time. I always look forward to this. Mike Moran, a little after 4 o'clock, the forgotten oldie on Jump 99 at 100. We have Paula Abdul coming up next.
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0: Showers and thunderstorms are likely for tonight, with an overnight low around 66. Tomorrow, partly sunny, there's a possibility of showers and maybe a thunderstorm with a high of 81. Tomorrow night, partly cloudy with a low of 55. And for Thursday, sunny with a high of 78, around 66. Tomorrow, partly sunny, there's a possibility of showers and maybe a thunderstorm with a high of 81. Tomorrow night, partly cloudy with a low of 55. And for Thursday,

0: 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I don't know if you're aware, but the Wyalusing Public Library has had a number of free events planned for the summer, and they've got a couple more. Let me tell you about them. Coming up, there's going to be a beach party for all ages. That's this Friday. It starts at 1 o'clock. And Panning for Gold with Dan Rhodes of the Bradford County Conservation District, that's taking place on Friday, July 31st at 1 o'clock. You can follow Wyalusing Public Library on Facebook for more details. That's a cool reminder from Gem 99 and 100. I've got the Doobie Brothers coming up next.
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0: 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Is it Doritos? Is it Jack's? Is it Twinkies? 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So if you'd like to try and win with Text for Treasure, text me the words junk food to 877-GEM-0104. That's 877-436-0104. 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

0: 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We do have a little bit of sunshine on tap for tomorrow, and it looks like Thursday, Friday, and Saturday, all filled with sunshine. We'll check out all the details. Full forecast is coming up, and I've got Sir Elton John next at Friends Cafe.
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0: Showers and thunderstorms are likely for tonight, with an overnight low around 66. Tomorrow, partly sunny. There's a possibility of showers and maybe a thunderstorm with a high of 81. Tomorrow night, partly cloudy with a low of 55. And for Thursday, sunny with a high of 78.

0: Jump 99 and 100 with Michael Jackson at Friends Cafe. So we said earlier we're celebrating National Junk Food Day. Let's talk about something a little bit healthier. There's going to be a trail taste walk. Yep. Foods of the Forest, that's being held on the Iroquois Trail. It starts at 6 Sunnyside Road, that's south of Tunkhannock. It's coming up on Wednesday, July 29th. It is sponsored by the Tunkhannock Area Recreation Association. Now, the walk is from 5:30 until 7 p.m. and will teach participants about healthy foods from nature, including berries, nuts, seeds, and safe foraging basics. Now, the family-friendly event will include a build-your-own trail mix station. 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All you have to do, log on to the Tunkhannock Area Recreation Association Facebook page for more information. 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Something a little different is coming up on Wednesday, July 29th. A reminder from Gem 99 and 100. I've got John Cougar Mellencamp next at Friends Cafe.
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John Cougar Mellencamp at Fran's Cafe. I am Fran, and I was checking out some of the sandwiches of the stars. What are their favorite sandwiches? Speaking of stars, Ringo Starr, his favorite sandwich is a cheese sandwich. 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A little different. It is Jackson Brown at Fran's Cafe.

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0: Jeff 99 and 100 with Mr. at Fran's Cafe. I am Fran on the menu. Give you a sneak peek. Coming up, Tom Petty is on the way, and Vicky Sue Robinson is next at Fran's Cafe.
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Forecast looks like we do have a chance of showers for tomorrow, but a little sunshine too. Full forecast is on the way, and I've got the Steve Miller Band next at Friends Cafe.

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3: ABC News, I'm Sherry Preston. 1,000 flights, many of them into and out of the Northeast, already canceled for today as a strong line of storms is expected to move into the region. Parts of New York and New Jersey still drying out from flash flooding over the weekend.
4: Other parts of the country are still reeling from deadly and devastating flooding. In Wayne County, Utah, 5 family members were killed during a camping trip after being swept away by a flash flood. The victims included a captain in the Provo Fire Department, his wife, and their 3 sons. A daughter who was not on the trip survived.
3: ABC Chief Meteorologist Ginger Zee, Hurricane Bertha, actually Tropical Storm Bertha, churning in the Gulf, could make landfall as early as tomorrow. 6,000 people in Michigan alone now sickened with that parasitic bacteria linked to iceberg lettuce. President Trump meeting today with the president of Lebanon as the U.S. and Iran trade further airstrikes overnight. Another soldier killed in the Mideast identified. He is Sergeant Michael Swinton of Fayetteville, North Carolina. This is ABC News.
5: Northeast PA weather. Showers and thunderstorms are likely for tonight, with an overnight low around 66. Tomorrow, partly sunny. There's a possibility of showers and maybe a thunderstorm with a high of 81. Tomorrow night, partly cloudy with a low of 55. And for Thursday, sunny with a high of 78.

0: 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It runs through Saturday, August 1st. 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
0: 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It's not Boss, it's Boz Skaggs at Friends Cafe, doing the Lido Shuffle.

Lila at Fran's Cafe. I am Fran, and I was checking out some dishes you rarely see on menus anymore. Now, back in the day, you would go out for breakfast, and everyone had fresh grapefruit on the menu, cut in half with a cherry right in the center. Something else you rarely see on a menu anymore? Minute steak. Yeah, how about peach melba? What about chicken in a basket? As a kid, boy, I love that honey dip chicken. That was pretty good. You almost never see Cherry's Jubilee on a menu, or my favorite, oh boy, do I love this, Bananas Foster. Boy, that is so good. You almost never see Crepe Suzette on a menu these days, or fried liver and onions. I know, hardly a favorite of anyone's, but it's something you rarely see on a menu these days. That's a good list. It is Steve Winwood at Fran's Cafe.

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Hello, friends. I am Fran. Coming up, Bachman Turner Overdrive is on the way, but right now it is Uncle Cracker on Jump 99 M 100. We're coming up. We will check out the car activities calendar.

0: 6:48 special on Jim 99 and 100, where we present the car activities calendar, scooping you on where cool car shows and cruises are happening all over Gemland. Let's take a look. Coming up on Friday, the Pocono Mountain Street Rods are having their Friday night cruise. It's at the Viewmont Mall in Scranton. Free admission. There will be music. It goes on this Friday from 6 until 9 p.m. Coming up on Saturday, the Moscow Country Street Fair is happening with the Anthony J. DeCipio Junior Car Show. That takes place at 123 Van Brunt Street. That's in Moscow. There will be food and music. That's coming up on Saturday from 1 until 5 p.m. On Sunday, Ronnie V's Paint and Body Shop is having their third annual Bob Frabel Memorial Car Show. That's taking place at 820 Springbrook Avenue. It is in Moosic, and all the proceeds go to CTC of Lackawanna County. It is Sunday from 11 a.m. until 2 p.m. Another one for Sunday, the hotel cruise at the Newfoundland Hotel. That's at 939 Main Street Inn at Newfoundland. And there's going to have dash plaques for all of the cruisers that show up, and 10% off the restaurant charges for the cruisers. That's Sunday from noon until 3 p.m. A bunch of activities on the car activities calendar, brought to you by Gem 99 and 100. We do have some showers, but sunshine for tomorrow, and it looks like a string of sunny days are on the way. Check out the full forecast. It's on the way. And Norman Greenbaum is next.
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0: Showers and thunderstorms are likely for tonight, with an overnight low around 66. Tomorrow, partly sunny. There's a possibility of showers and maybe a thunderstorm with a high of 81. Tomorrow night, partly cloudy with a low of 55. And for Thursday, sunny with a high of 78.
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0: 99 and 100 with Cool and the Gang and Ladies Night. Back in the day, we never missed a Ladies Night. Am I right about that? I believe I am. So it's already July 21st. I can't believe this summer is just flying by. Let's start putting some activities on the calendar for August, including the 5th annual Black Cat Extravaganza. It's all to benefit Mashapan Cat Rescue, and that's being held at the Wyoming County Fairgrounds. It's between Mashapan and Black Walnut. It's coming up Saturday, August 15th from 11 a.m. until 4 p.m. Activities will include a large basket raffle, kids games, a cornhole contest, a chicken barbecue sale by the Mashapan Volunteer Fire Department, and a car show put on by NEPA Cars and Coffee. Admission? Oh, that's totally free. Plus, adoptable kittens will be on site. And if you happen to fall in love with one or more of them, you can fill out an application right there at the fairgrounds. It's coming up on August 15th. That's a great reminder from Gem 99 and 100. I've got the police coming up next.
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Miller Dane on Jump 99 and 100. Good afternoon. I am Fran. So this group is closing out their historic residency at the Sphere in Las Vegas with their final 2026 tour dates spanning from September through December, the 68-show run. Stands as the venue's longest-running residency. Now, if you'd like to get tickets, you can still get some. They generally start at $175 a piece. You might want to catch that show. It is The Eagles on Jump 99 and 100.

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tree. Gem 99 and 100 with the Steve Miller Band and the Joker. He's king of the jokers. He is Eric Peterson, and he's got those bad dad jokes. Always a fresh batch every morning. Catch him tomorrow morning. Eric Peterson on Gem 99 and 100. I am Fran. Music on the way from Santana, and Whitney Houston is next.

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1: This is Wyoming County District Attorney Joe Peters, and I'd like to introduce you to a member of the Wyoming County Opioid Settlement Committee to share with you why they are working with us to bring awareness to the opioid abuse crisis.
2: Hi, I'm Haley Townsley, and I'm the Wyoming County Human Services Director. I have been fortunate to do what I love in the same county I was raised in and now raise my children in. 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For me, that means making sure that everyone here is getting the support they need to be successful no matter their circumstances. Substance use disorder affects us all and does not discriminate. Through this committee, we are able to fight the opioid epidemic by making sure the tools are in place when anyone in Wyoming County needs them.
1: Reach out. 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

National Weather Service has issued a tornado watch for the following New York counties: Broome, Chenango, Delaware, Madison, Oneida, Otsego, and Sullivan, plus the following Pennsylvania counties: Lackawanna, Luzerne, Pike, Susquehanna, Wayne, and Wyoming. Effective until 9:06 p.m., the National Weather Service has issued Tornado Watch 507 effect until 9 p.m. Eastern Daylight Time this evening for the following areas. In New York, this watch includes seven counties. In central New York, Broome, Chenango, Delaware, Madison, Oneida, Otsego, Sullivan. In Pennsylvania, this watch includes six counties. In northeast Pennsylvania, Lackawanna, Luzerne, Pike, Susquehanna, Wayne, Wyoming. This includes the cities of Binghamton, Delhi, Halstead, Hamilton, Holly, Hazleton, Honesdale, Milford, Monticello,

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0: Young Cougar Mellencamp on Jump 99 and 100, where tomorrow we will give you another opportunity to try and win with Text for Treasure. 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I will give you the word or phrase of the day a little after 11 o'clock. 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Forecast, not so bad. Couple showers to talk about, but I will tell you from here, the weekend looks amazing. Full forecast is coming up, and I've got Maroon 5 next.
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0: Northeast PA Weather. Showers and thunderstorms are likely for tonight, with an overnight low around 66. Tomorrow, partly sunny, there's a possibility of showers and maybe a thunderstorm with a high of 81. Tomorrow night, partly cloudy with a low of 55. And for Thursday, sunny with a high of 78.

0: Carney Wilson has debuted a brand new look after years of rocking her signature red hair. The 58-year-old, who, of course, co-founded Wilson Phillips, unveiled her transformation last week. She explained that she waited 7 years to dye her hair a different color. She is now a brunette. Incidentally, I believe they're doing a little touring. Hey, a reminder that the Rock on the Mountain concerts in Hazleton will return this Saturday with 3 live bands. The concert co-liners will be A Proud Monkey, that's a Dave Matthews tribute band, along with Pink Lloyd, playing the music of course, Pink Floyd. And the opening act will be Triple Fret. Now, the gates will open at 3 o'clock with extra food trucks, product vendors, and adult beverages. The concert kicks off at 4 o'clock. Also on the 25th, the America 250 celebration at City View Park is being held, and it will conclude with a giant fireworks display at 9:45. City View Park is located at 700 South Poplar Street in Hazleton. That's a cool idea for this weekend. A reminder from Gem 99 and 100. Well, we've got Toto coming up next.
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A little bit different version and beat than Bill Withers. Club Nouveau and Lean On Me on Gem 99 and 100. That will do it for my show today. I am Fran Pantuso, and I love you for listening. My pal Mike Moran is coming in next, and he will have the commercial-free drive at 5. 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Mike Moran, he's in next. Enjoy the rest of your Tuesday. I will see you tomorrow as you and I share a middle-of-the-week Wednesday together on Gem 99 and 100. It is 38 Special.

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0: There's Cher, If I Could Turn Back Time, at Jim 99 and 100. Kicking off the show this afternoon, Europe and the Final Countdown. It is Mike Moran on the air till 7 o'clock. And were you listening earlier to Franz Cafe? You know, that's where your favorite music is always on the menu. Franz Cafe is open from 11 a.m. until 1 p.m. every weekday. And your hostess with the mostest is Fran Pantuso. And every once in a while, she digs up what I would consider a forgotten oldie. Today she played I Feel Fine by the Beatles. That went to number one the day after Christmas in 1964 on the Billboard Hot 100. And I thought the song sounded kind of familiar. There was a song called Watch Your Step by a blues musician named Bobby Parker. And you can tell where John Lennon got the riff from for the guitars in that if you listen to that song. It is Mike Moran here till 7 o'clock, and coming up at about 15 minutes, a look back at what happened today in music history. 1 hour from now, it is another lost hit on the forgotten oldie, and it's not I Feel Fine by the Beatles. So stick around for that. Manfred Mann right after these messages. 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

0: That's odd. It feels like a manic Monday, but it's a Tuesday afternoon. There's the Bangles at Gem 99 and 100. Time for us to find out what happened today in music history. We're headed back to July 21st of 2023, not that long ago. American singer Tony Bennett died at his home in New York City just 2 weeks short of his 97th birthday, following 7 years of Alzheimer's disease. Probably most famous for his single, I Left My Heart in San Francisco. In 1998, Bennett made an unlikely but highly successful appearance on the final day of a mud-soaked Glastonbury festival in the UK, dressed in a suit and tie, his whole set on this occasion consisting of songs about the weather. Also on this date in 1995, a judge in Los Angeles threw out a lawsuit against Michael Jackson by five of his former security guards. The guards had claimed that they were fired for knowing too much about the nighttime visits by young boys to Jackson's estate. The singer denied any improprieties. And that's what happened on this date in music history. In just a moment or two, we'll take a look at your weather forecast, and then it's Donna Summer with her hot stuff.
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0: Showers and thunderstorms are likely tonight, mostly cloudy with a low around 67. On Wednesday, it's going to be partly sunny, but there is a chance of showers and thunderstorms, a high near 81. Partly cloudy Wednesday night, low 55, and sunshine returns on Thursday with a high near

0: I'm going to send that out to my friend Jane in Dallas and all the Janes of Northeast PA. There's Jefferson Starship with your song, and that was called Jane, oddly enough. Before that, Bob Seger, Against the Wind. Hey, don't forget, coming up just after 4 o'clock, another lost hit on the forgotten oldie, and this one has a very long title. Let's see if I can take a breath and give you that title. But that's just after 4 o'clock on the Forgotten Oldies, so stick around for that. In just a moment or two, we've got Daryl Hall and John Oates. We've also got some Redbone coming up.
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You may be saying to your radios right now, hey, Mike, why'd they call themselves Redbone? Well, actually, it was two Native American brothers, Pat and Lolly Vegas. And that was their biggest hit, Come and Get Your Love. It is Mike Moran on your Tuesday afternoon, and this is Aerosmith, Ragdoll, Gem 99 and 100.

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Jim 99 and 100, there's Fleetwood Mac and Go Your Own Way. On second thought, stay right where you are. It's time for the Forgotten Oldie, and today, a song with a really long and unusual name created after adding one word to another completely different song. All right, you ready for this? Let me take a deep breath. Today's song is Standing Outside a Broken Phone Booth with Money in My Hand. Now, if you're a fan of Canadian singer Bruce Cockburn, you might know that he had a song called Outside a Broken Phone Booth with Money in My Hand. The songs are completely different, but writer Chris O'Connor liked the name after adding the word standing to the front. He must have been in the mood to sample because not only did he sample the title, he sampled a line from blues singer B.B. King's How Blue Can You Get, which forms the chorus of the new tune. Chris had just disbanded his group called the I-Rails and recorded some of his music. And after shopping that album around, he got absolutely no takers. Needing work and drawing on his past military experience, he took a job as an air traffic controller in Los Angeles. A few years later, O'Connor was cleaning out some boxes and found the CDs. Well, with nothing to lose, he sent them out again. This time, an executive at a small record company heard Standing Outside and worked a deal with O'Connor to release it as Primitive Radio Gods. As a single in 1996, it would peak at number 10 in the Billboard Airplay chart and number 1 on the Modern Rock chart. O'Connor says the song is about a light that never goes out. I guess like the spark he had for the woman in this tune. From 1996, Primitive Radio Gods and Standing Outside a Broken Phone Booth with Money in My Hand. 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

Jim 99 at 100, singer-songwriter Chris O'Connor had given up on a career in music and had become an air traffic controller at LAX by the time this tune hit the charts in 1996. Primitive radio gods and standing outside a broken phone booth with money in my hand. It peaked at number 10. May have gotten a little boost by its inclusion in the soundtrack of the Jim Carrey movie Cable Guy that same year. Another lost hit comes your way tomorrow afternoon just after 4 right here on Gem 99 and 100's Forgotten Oldie. This is Tears for Fears now.

Out of England, the group is called Tears for Fears. That shout on Gem 99 and 100. That went to number one on the Billboard Hot 100 back in 1985. It was also number one in Australia, in Belgium, in Canada. Also number one on the Euro charts. It went to number one in the Netherlands, in New Zealand, and Switzerland, and a slew of other countries. A big hit for Tears for Fears. Mike Moran on this Tuesday afternoon reminding you it's hometown roots and cowboy boots. The theme of the Moscow Country Street Fair. It's a three-day event in downtown Moscow this Thursday, Friday, and Saturday. There's going to be a hometown parade and tractor parade, multiple venues of live music and entertainment, family-friendly activities, including a quilt and art show, a children's area, a flower show, food trucks, craft vendors, and more. And the admission is absolutely free. There's even a car show on Saturday beginning at 4 p.m. The event is happening at 144 Van Brunt Street, and street parking is available throughout downtown Moscow. All right, coming up in just a few minutes, an ABC News update, a check on your weather forecast, and then good old Rocket Man Elton John.

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3: ABC News, I'm Michelle Franzen. As the war with Iran ramps up in the Middle East, the Trump administration is asking Congress for more than $80 billion in funding. Defense Secretary Pete Hegseth says the U.S. cannot afford inaction. He's on Capitol Hill, interrupted during his opening remarks by protesters in the room. Democrats argue additional military funding should be paused, arguing that the Trump administration is misrepresenting the number of casualties and widening the war as they demand more transparency. Tropical Storm Bertha churning off the Florida coast. Residents in the Gulf Coast states sandbagging ahead of Bertha making landfall in the coming days. In Greece, two Greek-American tourists were stabbed today at the Acropolis in Athens. Police say both are recovering at a hospital. Police say the suspect brandished a knife on the sidewalk first. He's now in custody. This is ABC News.
4: Northeast PA weather. Showers and thunderstorms are likely tonight, mostly cloudy with a low around 67. On Wednesday, it's going to be partly sunny, but there is a chance of showers and thunderstorms, a high near 81. Partly cloudy Wednesday night, low 55, and sunshine returns on Thursday with a high near 70.

0: Gem 99 100, there's the Cranberries, and something you don't want to be doing if you're a 9-to-5er. You don't want to linger at the office. You want to start heading toward the door. So start packing things up, and we'll keep you entertained on the commute back home because we're getting ready to start the Gem 99 100 commercial-free drive at 5. I've loaded up the old jukebox and taken out the commercials. We'll start things off with Michael Jackson, The Cars, and Steve Winwood right after this.
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It's Cutting Crew. 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

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Men Without Hats on the way. Got some Edgar Winter coming up right now. It's Sugar Ray and Fly, Gem 99 and 100.

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That's Golden Earring here at Jim 99 and 100. Wrapping up our commercial-free Drive at 5 on this Tuesday afternoon. Don't worry, we'll do it again tomorrow afternoon just after 4:30. A ton of tunes with no commercials. And you know, on a Wednesday, that means we're halfway through the work week when we conclude the Jim 99 and 100 commercial-free Drive at 5. We're going to get you updated on world and national news. That comes from ABC. We'll check your weather forecast and then take it on the run with REO.

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2: ABC News, I'm Michelle Franz, and the U.S. has carried out 10 straight days of airstrikes targeting Iranian sites. President Trump says the damage is significant to Iran's defense systems along the coast and pushing to reopen the Strait of Hormuz.
3: The president told our Mary Bruce that the Iranians are desperate to meet right now, that they're desperate to try and end this because the president says they're, quote, getting decimated. But he indicated that he has no interest in doing that right now. The president said that the United States has been nice to the Iranians, but as he put it, they haven't seen anything yet.
2: ABC's Karen Travers. In Los Angeles, a preliminary hearing underway for David Burke. The singer known as David is facing charges in the death of Celeste Rivas Hernandez. Her body was found decomposing in the trunk of a vehicle owned by the singer. He denies the charges. Tropical storm Bertha on the move, gaining strength in the Gulf and expected to make landfall along the Gulf Coast in the coming days. This is ABC News.
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1: Showers and thunderstorms are likely tonight, mostly cloudy with a low around 67. On Wednesday, it's going to be partly sunny, but there is a chance of showers and thunderstorms, a high near 81. Partly cloudy Wednesday night, low 55, and sunshine returns on Thursday with a high near 70.

0: I like those odds. 2 out of 3 ain't bad. That's Meatloaf on Gem 99 and 100. Madonna before that with Like a Prayer. Mike Moran here Tuesday afternoon. And this Saturday, it's a magical mystery tour with the Beatles. Now, last week, Gary and Joe, your hosts, started their summer fun shows. This is the second installment. How about spending an all-nighter with 5 Beatles movies that they will do in just 2 hours. The show is called The Beatles at the Movies, and you're going to hear scenes from each movie along with some of those famous songs that were included. So pop some popcorn, grab some soft drinks, and enjoy this all-nighter with The Beatles at the Movies in just 2 hours. It starts on Saturday morning at 8, and it runs till 10 o'clock. There's a full rebroadcast at midnight. The show is exclusively heard here on Gem 99 and 100. Scandal on the way after these messages.
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Even in West Pittston or South Pittston or North... 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

0: There's four non-blondes at Gem 99 and 100 with What's Up? And that's the question we're asking you. What's up? 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Fill out the form where it says submit your community event, and we'd love to spread the word for you. Coming up in just a couple of minutes, it's ACDC.
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0: There's Casey and the Sunshine Band at Gem 99 and 100. Now let's phrase that as a question. Get down tonight? Did that work? Bangles before that, Eternal Flame. Mike Moran here making the silly jokes. And don't forget, coming up at the top of the hour, it is the professor of the radio station, Tony Pacelli. He knows so much about music and record labels and songs and all this kind of stuff. He passes that wisdom along to you in his 70s at 7 show. That would be a full hour of 70s tunes, followed by the 80s at 8, all 80s for an hour. He does it every weeknight right here at Gem 99 100. ABC News coming up, a look at your weather forecast, followed by some Def Leppards.
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9: ABC News, I'm Michelle Franzen. The Strait of Hormuz remains shut down to ship traffic once again due to a blockade. Now Iran-backed Houthi rebels are threatening to block ships in the Red Sea. ABC's Martha Raddatz is in Amman, Jordan.
10: With traffic in the Strait of Hormuz already slowing to a crawl, cutting off the Red Sea could cause oil prices to spike even further. And gas prices now more than $4 a gallon as well. This as overnight, the U.S. launching the 10th straight night of strikes on Iran, while Iran launches strikes far beyond its borders.
9: The suspect in yesterday's attack outside Manhattan's Federal Plaza charged today with arson at a hearing. Defendant Andrew Arabaka, the 43-year-old, did not enter a plea. Volatile storms are moving along the East Coast with the threat of tornadoes stretching from New Jersey to New England. Nationwide, more than 2,200 flights have been canceled today due to storms. 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
0: Showers and thunderstorms are likely tonight, mostly cloudy with a low around 67. On Wednesday, it's going to be partly sunny, but there is a chance of showers and thunderstorms, a high near 81. Partly cloudy Wednesday night, low 55, and sunshine returns on Thursday with a high near 70.

0: There's Whitney Houston. I want to dance with somebody at Gem 99 100. Some bad news for you. Before that, it was Loggins and Messina, and it ain't going to be your mother you're dancing with because your mama don't dance. All right, I did it. I made that whole association just for you. Coming up in just a couple of minutes. Somebody just said, you get a little giddy by the end of your shift. Well, yes, I see the door opening up, and it's almost time for me to head out that door, and I do get a little crazy by the end of my shift. Counting Crows coming up, some David Bowie on the way as well.
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There's something that's eluded me for a long time. Fame, that's David Bowie. I'll try again tomorrow afternoon at 3 o'clock, right after my buddy, my pal, Fran Pantuso. Until then, please stay safe, stay cool, and have yourself a great night. Here's Starship at Gem 99 and 100.

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2: 7 o'clock in Gemland on a Tuesday night. I'm Tony Pacelli. Good evening, everyone. Gonna stick around with you till midnight tonight. This hour is called 70s at 7. Steve Miller Band, Eric Clapton, The Knack coming up, starting it all off. 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

Northeast PA's greatest hits, Gem 99 and 100, Holly's Long Cool Woman in a Black Dress, Taking Care of Business, Bachman Turner Overdrive started off the 70s at 7. I'm Tony Pacelli. I'm going to hang out with you till midnight tonight. Stay with me, okay? Got Queen coming up, Bob Seger, Gem 99 and 100.

how far off I sat and wondered. Started humming a song from 1962. Ain't it funny how the night moves when you just don't seem to have as much to lose?

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0: Gem 99 and 100 Drifters on Broadway. Crazy Little Thing, Call Love. Tony Pasolli till midnight. 70s at 7 on Broadway, 1963, written by Barry Mann, Cynthia Whale. Now, originally was given and recorded by the Cookies, although the Crystals version beat them to the release. Neither one of those charted until the Drifters recorded it in 1963. George Benson's version of On Broadway from his 1978 album Weekend in L.A. hit number 7 on the Billboard Hot 100. Benson's take also had a substantial adult contemporary and smooth jazz radio airplay ever since. It did win a Grammy Award for Best R&B Vocal Performance. On Broadway, George Benson, 70s at 7. Updated weather forecast and the Steve Miller Band coming up. 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

0: 99 and 100. Billy Joel, he must have been a big shot. Before that, the Knack by Sharona, Tony Pacelli, till midnight tonight. From the album 52nd Street, first song released on the album, early 1979. That's sort of a story about a woman that high on alcohol and other drugs. The line, but you know you just remember all the things you said and you're not sure you want to know. I'll give you a hint, honey. You sure did put on a show. The show makes reference, by the way, to late 1970 fads, such as restaurants like Elaine's Restaurant. During a question and answer session, Florida University in 1996, Joel stated that the song is about someone he was very close to and also about himself. In an interview in 2006, Joel said he read that the song Big Shot is said to be about the date he had with Bianca Jagger. But he never dated Bianca Jagger. But in an interview with Howard Stern, November 16th of 2010, Joel said the song was written after having dinner with Mick and Bianca. Joel told Stern that while writing the lyrics to Big Shot, he was thinking of Mick singing the song to Bianca. Do you remember the music video? Joel does appear to be mimicking Mick Jagger during the second verse. Must have been a big shot. Billy Joel got Cheap Trick coming up. It's Gem 99 and 100, 70s at 7.
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Want You to Want Me, live at Budokan from Cheap Trick. 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
2: 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Bon Jovi starts off the 80s at 8, Gem 99 and 100.